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2: From the Provincial News Desk, I'm Judy Peters. The city of Prince Albert has accepted fines and pleaded guilty to a violation of the Saskatchewan Health and Safety Act following a workplace incident from July of 2024. A release from the city says an employee was greasing the rear box of a Freightliner dump truck. The box needed to be raised, and as the box was raised, two concrete blocks stored in the back of the truck slid backward. The tailgate opened, and the block struck the employee. The city accepted a fine of $92,857 and will also be responsible for a court surcharge of $37,142. A man charged with fraudulently taking and branding cattle entered a guilty plea in Weyburn Provincial Court. Six cattle that were reported missing were found in his possession with his brand. The Crown said that the man had found the cattle and kept them after unsuccessfully attempting to locate the owner. The judge considered that the man acknowledged it was an error on his part and was considered to be in good standing in the community and had no prior criminal history. He was given a 12-month conditional discharge, ordered to write an apology letter to the victim within 90 days, and pay a $200 victim fund surcharge due December 30th. A Moose Jaw Lake Centre Lanigan MP says the snowbirds should not disappear from Canadian skies while the military waits for their replacement aircraft. Fraser Tolmie says the federal government needs to consider an interim solution as the aging Tudor fleet approaches retirement. He says the team's importance extends beyond its Moose Jaw home base, with snowbirds' appearances bringing economic activity and large crowds to communities across the country.
3: I've heard from Liberal MPs across the aisle that when the snowbirds show up in their communities, the size of their communities triple in size. And their economy, their local economy, just explodes for that day. And they need that.
2: Tolmie says a federal petition from a Moose Jaw resident is one way people can show their support. And he plans to present it in Parliament. And that's a look at your provincial news.
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2: Partly cloudy tonight, some scattered showers, overnight fog patches, and a low of 9. Tomorrow, a mix of sun and cloud, chance of showers and thunderstorms, and a high of 24. On Tuesday, it'll be sunny, 29 degrees, and sunshine again for Wednesday with a high of 30. Current weather conditions can be found anytime on your Discover Moose Jaw app. I'm Judy Peters.
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4: Partly cloudy tonight, some scattered showers, overnight fog patches, and a low of 9. Tomorrow, a mix of sun and cloud, chance of showers and thunderstorms, and a high of 24. On Tuesday, it'll be sunny, 29 degrees, and sunshine again for Wednesday with a high of 30. Current weather conditions can be found anytime on your Discover Moose Jaw app. I'm Judy Peters.
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2: Partly cloudy tonight, some scattered showers, overnight fog patches, and a low of 9. Tomorrow, a mix of sun and cloud, chance of showers and thunderstorms, and a high of 24. On Tuesday, it'll be sunny, 29 degrees, and sunshine again for Wednesday with a high of 30. Current weather conditions can be found anytime on your Discover Moose Jaw app. I'm Judy Peters.
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4: Partly cloudy tonight, some scattered showers, overnight fog patches, and a low of 9. Tomorrow, a mix of sun and cloud, chance of showers and thunderstorms, and a high of 24. On Tuesday, it'll be sunny, 29 degrees, and sunshine again for Wednesday with a high of 30. Current weather conditions can be found anytime on your Discover Moose Jaw app. I'm Judy Peters.
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5: 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It's a great evening where we honor our inductees, see some old friends, tell some stories, and make some new memories.
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6: Partly cloudy tonight, some scattered showers, overnight fog patches, and a low of 9. Tomorrow, a mix of sun and cloud, chance of showers and thunderstorms, and a high of 24. On Tuesday, it'll be sunny, 29 degrees, and sunshine again for Wednesday with a high of 30. Current weather conditions can be found anytime on your Discover Moose Jaw app. I'm Judy Peters.
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9: Partly cloudy tonight, some scattered showers, overnight fog patches, and a low of 9. Tomorrow, a mix of sun and cloud, chance of showers and thunderstorms, and a high of 24. On Tuesday, it'll be sunny, 29 degrees, and sunshine again for Wednesday with a high of 30. Current weather conditions can be found anytime on your Discover Moose Jaw app. I'm Judy Peters.
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3: Hey, it's TJ England, chatting with Barb Morrison, our Her Voice nominee this week. 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
4: 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She was involved with many organizations over the years. She was a proud graduate of the Moose Jaw General Hospital School of Nursing, as was her mother. And after she retired, she devoted time to the hospital auxiliary. In my retirement, I became involved in the auxiliary to honor her. I'm inspired by women every day that I encounter. I'm particularly inspired by Celeste Mergens, who's the founder of Days for Girls International. That's why I became involved with that organization. Locally, there are so many women that are doing amazing things in our community.
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6: Partly cloudy tonight, some scattered showers, overnight fog patches, and a low of 9. Tomorrow, a mix of sun and cloud, chance of showers and thunderstorms, and a high of 24. On Tuesday, it'll be sunny, 29 degrees, and sunshine again for Wednesday with a high of 30. Current weather conditions can be found anytime on your Discover Moose Jaw app. I'm Judy Peters.
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3: Partly cloudy tonight, some scattered showers, overnight fog patches, and a low of 9. Tomorrow, a mix of sun and cloud, chance of showers and thunderstorms, and a high of 24. On Tuesday, it'll be sunny, 29 degrees, and sunshine again for Wednesday with a high of 30. Current weather conditions can be found anytime on your Discover Moose Jaw app. I'm Judy Peters.
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6: Partly cloudy tonight, some scattered showers, overnight fog patches, and a low of 9. Tomorrow, a mix of sun and cloud, chance of showers and thunderstorms, and a high of 24. On Tuesday, it'll be sunny, 29 degrees, and sunshine again for Wednesday with a high of 30. Current weather conditions.

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5: Partly cloudy tonight, some scattered showers, overnight fog patches, and a low of 9. Tomorrow, a mix of sun and cloud, chance of showers and thunderstorms, and a high of 24. On Tuesday, it'll be sunny, 29 degrees, and sunshine again for Wednesday with a high of 30. Current weather conditions can be found anytime on your Discover Moose Jaw app. I'm Judy Peters.
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4: Partly cloudy tonight, some scattered showers, overnight fog patches, and a low of 9. Tomorrow, a mix of sun and cloud, chance of showers and thunderstorms, and a high of 24. On Tuesday, it'll be sunny, 29 degrees, and sunshine again for Wednesday with a high of 30. Current weather conditions can be found anytime on your Discover Moose Jaw app. I'm Judy Peters.
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4: Partly cloudy tonight, some scattered showers, overnight fog patches, and a low of 9. Tomorrow, a mix of sun and cloud, chance of showers and thunderstorms, and a high of 24. On Tuesday, it'll be sunny, 29 degrees, and sunshine again for Wednesday with a high of 30. Current weather conditions can be found anytime on your Discover Moose Jaw app. I'm Judy Peters.
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4: Partly cloudy tonight, some scattered showers, overnight fog patches, and a low of 9. Tomorrow, a mix of sun and cloud, chance of showers and thunderstorms, and a high of 24. On Tuesday, it'll be sunny, 29 degrees, and sunshine again for Wednesday with a high of 30. Current weather conditions can be found anytime on your Discover Moose Jaw app. I'm Judy Peters.
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2: It's Courtney Fielder, and we're joined now with our latest Her Voice nominee, Laura Williams. Who's someone who's influenced you along your path?
3: I have so many role models that are such powerful, dynamic, amazing women. But I'm going to be really boring and take you back to something that I saw when I was in high school. When I was in high school, I saw a film by Marlo Thomas, and she was an actress at the time, and it was called Free to Be You and Me. It was a collection of stories about people that were able to do the things that were important to them. One was a fairy tale where they didn't get married. They just did their own thing. Another one was a story about a grown man saying it's all right to cry. I always thought that that was kind of a turning point because we don't allow ourselves to be who we are, and nor does society. So if we can be accepted for who we are, regardless of what you are or how you are or whatever, then we've done something.
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1: It's Courtney Fielder, and we're joined now with our latest Her Voice nominee, Laura Williams. Why is it important for you to give back or be so involved?
2: Well, I'm a people person for starters, and I don't know so much as I don't feel like I'm giving back. I know I've done things like I've chaired the parade, I've been a volunteer on the exhibition board, I've done horse shows, I've done the teaching. But what I see is the kids that walk through my barn, by the time I have a chance to influence them in a way that is positive. And I would hope that I influenced my students when I was a teacher. But this is a chance to actually teach them things like care for animals, respect for others, looking beyond skin color, religion, whatever. That doesn't matter. It's the person that's inside. And I would hope that the kids that come through my barn and the people gain a better respect for life and for the people that are in their world, because there's so many amazing people in the world and I get to meet them.
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2: Hello, sports fans. This is Larry Graham from the Moose Jaw and District Sports Hall of Fame. At this year's induction ceremony on September 25th, we are honoring our 2026 inductees, Millie Binner, Kevin Minch, Vic Miles, Bill Pyle, Cheryl Sturton, Dorinda Sturton, Bert Hunt, Mava Bridges, and Phyllis Dewar. 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It's a great evening where we honor our inductees, see some old friends, tell some stories, and make some new memories.
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0: Hi, I'm Janie Houghton with Moose Jaw Crime Stoppers.
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1: 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Laura Williams operates Carousel Riders and is a certified English and Western riding coach who has helped children and adults grow both in and out of the saddle. Williams says horses can help people overcome emotional barriers while pursuing their passion.
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1: The Saskatchewan Roughriders no longer hold the top spot in the West Division, having suffered their third loss of the season this weekend, falling 26-19 to the Tiger Cats in Hamilton Saturday. The Riders are back at it this Sunday, taking on the Lions in BC. In other CFL action this weekend, the Edmonton Elks now sit atop the West, beating the Argos 42-12, and the Bombers beat the Red Blacks 33-21. The Toronto Blue Jays took 2 of 3 games against the New York Yankees at Rogers Centre this weekend, winning 4-1 Saturday before narrowly dropping the finale in extra innings on Sunday 4-3. The Jays sit one game back from the final wildcard spot in the American League with a day off today, before heading to Tampa Bay to battle the Rays Tuesday. 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
1: Scattered showers, possible thunderstorms, and a few clouds as it warms to a high of 24 today. Partly cloudy as a chance of showers continues this evening. Fog patches develop as it falls to a low of 8. Tomorrow's mainly sunny and 27. Wednesday brings sunshine and a high of 30. And that sunshine continues through to the weekend, with highs of 27 Thursday and 28 Friday. 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

0: Ariana Grande, Hate That I Made You Love Me. Good morning and happy Monday. I'm Callum McAnally, and that's another weekend wrapped up. This is the Mix 103 Morning Show with Moose Jaw Truck Shop. It's 8 degrees. There is a possibility of some showers today as we get up to a high of 24. We're going to get to that full forecast in just a moment. Now, we are into the final days of the Discover Moose Jaw online auction. It's full of so many amazing deals that you can bid on right now, and you're not going to find these deals anywhere else. 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
1: Now, your Discover Moose Jaw weather.
0: Sun and cloud today, maybe some showers this afternoon, potentially a thunderstorm reaching a high of 24. Tonight's partly cloudy, maybe some rain, and then tomorrow sunshine and 27. Currently it's 8 degrees. Find the full forecast at discovermoosejaw.com and stream Mix 103 anytime from the Discover Moose Jaw app. This is Ed Sheeran, Shivers on Mix 103.

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I'm Callum McAnally, just 2 days left in the Discover Moose Jaw online auction. 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

0: Mix 103, Adele, Send My Love. I'm Callum McAnally. Good morning. Happy Monday. Hope you had a fantastic weekend. We're sitting at 8 degrees. We're warming up to a high of 24 for this afternoon. And our next Taste of Summer charity barbecue is happening this week. It's coming up on Wednesday. We've been hosting these charity barbecues all summer long, right outside of our studios here at 1704 Main Street North. And this upcoming one on Wednesday will be our second last one of the year. So stop by between 11 and 1, grab some lunch for just $5, and support some fantastic organizations. During this week's barbecue, all proceeds will be going towards Inclusion Moose Jaw. So hope to see you there. It's the Taste of Summer Charity Barbecue, presented by Fountain Tire with Ross Park Dental Clinic, Wendy's, Civic Center Dental Clinic, and KFC. Full details on the Taste of Summer Charity Barbecue can be found at discovermoosejaw.com or on the app. Taylor Swift is coming up.
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1: Sun and cloud today with showers or thunderstorms possible this afternoon. From the DiscoverMooseJaw.com newsroom, I'm Cameron Gosh. The Moose Jaw Humane Society is closing in on their goal of $5 million to build the new shelter. The campaign has crossed the halfway point, now sitting at $2.7 million. Executive Director Dana Hawkes says they could be getting building permits shortly.
2: So we are just in negotiations with the city to finalize our land lease. We had one, but it needed to be updated. So once that is updated, we're going to be submitting for the building permits and then watch us go.
1: The new shelter will be built immediately to the west of the current shelter to allow operations to continue during construction. Moose Jaw Provincial Court will have a new judge with a long history in Saskatchewan's legal system. Discover Moose Jaw's Sean Slatt has the details.
3: Darren Chow has been appointed to the provincial court in Moose Jaw. Chow was called to the bar in 1995 and became a King's Bench counsel in 2008. He was a partner with Chow McLeod from 1997 to 2012 before being appointed resident judge at the Yorkton Provincial Court. Chow has also served in Regina with the Court of Queen's Bench Family Division and as resident justice at the Court of King's Bench General Division in Moose Jaw. Meanwhile, Moose Jaw legal aid lawyer Suzanne Lalonde has been appointed as a provincial court judge, taking a seat in Regina. Lalonde has worked with legal aid since 2008 and received her King's Bench designation in 2023. For Discover Moose Jaw News, I'm Sean Slott.
1: Canadian Blood Services is urging eligible donors to book appointments as blood supplies continue to fall during the summer months. Community Development Manager Aaron Barlow says donation levels are about 20% lower than they were at the beginning of June. He says one donation can have a significant impact on multiple patients.
4: An average blood donation is about 500 milliliters of fluid. That unit of blood can be used to save as many as three people.
1: He adds that donors of all blood types are needed, and every appointment helps strengthen Canada's blood supply. The Sukanin Ship Museum's annual Threshing Bee is returning this September, bringing thousands of visitors to the site south of Moose Jaw. The event has been running since 1969 and is the museum's largest annual gathering. Museum board member Evan Davis says the weekend also depends on a large group of volunteers, with about 100 museum members helping regularly and additional people joining for the event.
5: The amount of volunteers that are required is immense, so it's hard to estimate, but it's significant, and we could always use more. So if anybody's interested in getting plugged in, we're always looking to recruit more.
1: Visitors can camp on site, but there are no power hookups, and most concessions and purchases are cash only. The latest Her Voice Spotlight is recognizing a Moose Jaw area woman whose dedication to horses and her students continues year-round. Laura Williams, owner of Carousel Riders, says caring for horses is a daily commitment that continues through every season.
6: I feed on Christmas Day and Christmas Eve and on all holidays, regardless of weather. I've had some people who say, you feed on Christmas in the cold? And I'm like, yeah, they got to eat.
1: Williams also encourages young

0: Allowing women to follow their own path, saying success doesn't come from comparing yourself to others.
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0: Saskatchewan Roughriders no longer hold the top spot in the West Division, having suffered their third loss of the season this weekend, falling 26-19 to the Tiger Cats in Hamilton Saturday. The Riders are back at it this Sunday, taking on the Lions in BC. In other CFL action this weekend, the Edmonton Elks now sit atop the West, beating the Argos 42-12, and the Bombers beat the Red Blacks 33-21. The Toronto Blue Jays took 2 of 3 games against the New York Yankees at Rogers Center this weekend, winning 4-1 Saturday before narrowly dropping the finale in extra innings on Sunday 4-3. The Jays sit one game back from the final wildcard spot in the American League with a day off today before heading to Tampa Bay to battle the Rays Tuesday. Check out today's sports roundup and more at discovermoosejaw.com.
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0: Scattered showers, possible thunderstorms, and a few clouds as it warms to a high of 24 today. Partly cloudy as a chance of showers continues this evening. Fog patches develop as it falls to a low of 8. Tomorrow's mainly sunny and 27. Wednesday brings sunshine and a high of 30. And that sunshine continues through to the weekend with highs of 27 Thursday and 28 Friday. 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

Good morning. Welcome to Monday. That's Rema and Selena Gomez. Calm down. I'm Callum McAnally. 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

0: The Mix 103 Morning Show with Moose Jaw Truck Shop. That's the weekend's Heartless. I'm Callum McAnally, and I hope you had a great weekend. It's 8 degrees. We could maybe see some showers today, but we're warming up to a high of 24. We're going to get to that full forecast in just a moment. Now, with a brand new week comes a new Her Voice feature, and this week we are recognizing Laura Williams. Laura teaches horse riding. She is certified through Equestrian Canada as both an English and Western riding coach. She has spent years creating opportunities for people of all ages to experience horse riding. She tells us what she loves the most about what she does.
1: The people and the animals I get to work with. I have met so many amazing people from so many different backgrounds. And to be able to be involved in their life and to have them share their lives and their children with me has just been a blessing.
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5: Sun and clouds today, potentially some showers this afternoon, potentially a thunderstorm as well as we get up to a high of 24. Tonight, partly cloudy, maybe some rain, and then tomorrow, sunshine and 27. It's currently 8 degrees. You can find the full forecast at discovermoosejaw.com and stream X103 anytime from the Discover Moose Jaw app. This is Zara Larson, Midnight Sun on Mix 103.

Dubs and Nelly Furtado, Torture of the Hearts on Mix 103. I'm Callum McAnally. Good morning and happy Monday. Hope you had a great weekend. 8 degrees up to 24 today. And it's time for your road report with Young & Young Automotive and Minute Muffler Brake & Wheel. 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

0: 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Young and Young Automotive has you covered. So if you're hitting the highways, watch for workers on Highway 1 near Chaplin as seal coating is underway. There's also construction on Highway 2 near Assiniboia and on Highway 11 between Dundurn and Saskatoon. In Moose Jaw, work continues on the Main Street South Bridge. There's also service repair on the 1000 block of 6th Ave Northwest, valve repair on Prince Crescent and on the 1200 block of Simcoe Street, road repairs on the 800 block of Vaughan Street West, 900 block of Hall Street West, and the 900 block of Edmonton Street. Closure still downtown on the 0 block of Fairford West. Infrastructure renewal continues. 1st Ave Southeast is closed between Cotto and Lillooet. Cottle Street West between 3rd Ave and 1st Ave Southeast. On 5th Ave Northwest from Saskatchewan to Oxford. On Henley's Ave from McDonald to Laurier. And on Pasco Drive. Looking at gas prices, stations are everywhere from $1.55 on the low end to $1.62. Some sitting at $1.68 or even as high as $1.72. If there's anything else, let us know. 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
2: A few clouds today with scattered showers, possible thunderstorms, and a high of 24. From the DiscoverMooseJaw.com newsroom, I'm Cameron Kosh. Canadian Blood Services is urging eligible donors to book appointments as blood supplies continue to fall during the summer months. Community Development Manager Aaron Barlow says donation levels are about 20% lower than they were at the beginning of June. He adds that one donation can have a significant impact on multiple patients.
3: An average blood donation is about 500 milliliters of fluid. That unit of blood can be used to save as many as three people.
2: He says donors of all blood types are needed, and every appointment helps strengthen Canada's blood supply. The Moose Jaw Humane Society is over halfway to its goal of raising $5 million to build a new animal shelter, having raised $2.7 million so far towards the project. Executive Director Dana Hawkes says they're always open to fundraising ideas.
4: If you have an idea of a way to fundraise, we would be happy to advertise and thank you for your support.
2: She added that they're negotiating a new land lease. Once that's finalized, the Humane Society will start applying for building permits. A new judge has been appointed to the Moose Jaw Provincial Court. Sean Slatt has the details.
5: The provincial government announced that Darren Chow has been appointed to the provincial court in Moose Jaw. Chow was called to the bar in 1995 and received King's Bench designation in 2008. Chow was a partner with Chow McLeod from 1997 to 2012. He was appointed as the resident judge at the Yorkton Provincial Court in May of 2012. He also served as the Court of Queen's Bench Family Division Judge in Regina and the Resident Justice at the Court of King's Bench General Division in Moose Jaw. Moose Jaw Legal Aid lawyer Suzanne Lalonde has also been appointed as a new judge in the Provincial Court in Regina. Lalonde has been a staff lawyer with Legal Aid since 2008 and received her King's Bench designation in 2023. For Discover Moose Jaw News, I'm Sean Slott.
2: The Sukininship Pioneer Village and Museum is getting ready for its biggest event of the year. The annual Thrashing Bee returns September 12th and 13th, with gates open from 8 a.m. to 5 p.m. both days. Museum board member Evan Davis says visitors will have plenty of activities to choose from throughout the weekend.
6: Tractor parade, tractor pull, car parade, blacksmithing demonstrations, other demonstrations, threshing demonstrations, and field demonstrations all day.
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0: She uses the barn to teach responsibility, respect for animals, and consideration for others. 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
0: The Saskatchewan Roughriders have lost the top spot in the West. The Riders suffered their third loss of the season Saturday, falling 26-19 to the Tiger Cats in Hamilton. They're back in action Sunday, taking on the BC Lions. Elsewhere in the CFL, the Edmonton Elks are now on top in the West after beating the Argos 42-12. Meanwhile, the Bombers beat the Red Blacks 33-21. The Saskatoon Berries are WCBL champions just 3 years into the franchise's history. The Berries swept the Sylvan Lake Gulls in the final, winning 11-1 Sunday in front of a record crowd of over 2,500 in Saskatoon. They went 6-1 in the playoffs, and that run included wins over defending champion Regina Red Sox and our own top-seeded Moose Jaw Miller Express. The Toronto Blue Jays took 2-3 from the New York Yankees this weekend. The Jays won 4-1 Saturday before losing Sunday's finale 4-3 in extra innings. Toronto is one game back of the final AL wildcard spot. They have the day off today before heading to Tampa Bay to face the Rays tomorrow. Check out today's sports roundup and more at discovermoosejaw.com.
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0: Scattered showers, possible thunderstorms, and a few clouds as it warms to a high of 24 today. Partly cloudy as a chance of showers continues this evening. Fog patches develop as it falls to a low of 8. Tomorrow's mainly sunny and 27. Wednesday brings sunshine and a high of 30. And that sunshine continues through to the weekend with highs of 27 Thursday and 28 Friday. 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

0: Justin Bieber, Speed Demon. Good morning and happy Monday. I'm Cal McAnally. I hope you had an amazing weekend. It's 8 degrees. We're warming up to 24 for this afternoon. And don't forget, we're into the final couple days of the Discover Moose Jaw online auction, so check it out. 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Here is today's question. 5% of adults have never done this. 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And that $15 gift card to Bugsy's and Smitty's could be yours. 5% of adults have never done this. 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
0: Sun and clouds today, maybe some showers this afternoon, and potentially a thunderstorm as we get up to a high of 24. Tonight, partly cloudy, potentially some rain, and then tomorrow, sunshine, 27. Currently 10 degrees. Find the full forecast at discovermoosejaw.com and stream Mix 103 anytime from the Discover Moose Jaw app. I'm Callum McAnally, and we're playing the Mind Melt. It is your chance to win a $15 gift card to Bugsy's and Smitty's in the Town and Country Mall. 5% of adults have never done this. What is it? Call or text now, 6922-MIX, and you could be today's winner. Kelly says, is it never fly on a plane? Great guess, Kelly, but that is not it. Charmaine says, traveled. That's a good one, but also not what we're going for. Ryan says, leave the country or their hometown. Nope, that's incorrect. Steven says, 5% of adults have never been to Moose Jaw. I like that guess, but again, that's not what we're going for today. What do you think it is?

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What is it? 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

0: 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I'm Cal McAnally, and we're playing the Mind Melt. It is your chance to win a $15 gift card to Bugsy and Smitty's in the Town and Country Mall. 5% of adults have never done this. What is it? 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
1: Go to the doctor's.
0: Go to the doctor's is not it. Sorry.
1: Thank you.
0: Here's a text from Alan. Went swimming. Nope, that's not what we're going for. Al says they've never married. Nope, that's not it either. Charmaine says retired. Nope. Melissa says never had alcohol. Nope. Here's one from Chris. Been on a roller coaster. Nope, that's wrong. Ryan says drive a car. That's also incorrect. What do you think it is? 5% of adults have never done this. And here's a little extra hint for you. It can take a long time to finish. 5% of adults have never done this, and it can take a long time to finish. What do you think it is? Call or text 692-2649 for your chance to win a $15 gift card to Bugsy's and Smitty's in the Town and Country Mall.

0: 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I'm Callum McAnally. Good morning and hope you had a great weekend. It's 7:23 and 10 degrees as we get up to a high of 24 today. We're playing the Mind Melt. It is your chance to win a $15 gift card at Bugsy's and Smitty's in the Town and Country Mall. 5% of adults have never done this. What is it? Call or text now, 6922-MIX. And you could be today's world champion, 692-2649. A lot of great guesses coming in here. Ryan says, do a puzzle. Great guess, Ryan, but not quite correct. Eric says, finish high school. That's a good one, but not it. Julie says, race. Nope. Kim guesses, read a book. That's not what we're going for. Here's one from Stephanie, played Monopoly. Stephanie, that is correct, and you are today's Mind Melt World Champion and the winner of a $15 gift card to Bugsy's and Smitty's in the Town and Country Mall. Congratulations, Stephanie, as 5% of adults have never played Monopoly. Are you one of the 5% that have never played Monopoly? Let's talk. Call or text 6922-MIX. And thanks for playing along with the Mind Melt today. Somber is up next.
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1: Sun and cloud today with showers or thunderstorms possible this afternoon. From the DiscoverMooseJaw.com newsroom, I'm Cameron Gosh. The Moose Jaw Humane Society is closing in on their goal of $5 million to build the new shelter. The campaign has crossed the halfway point, now sitting at $2.7 million. Executive Director Dana Hawkes says they could be getting building permits shortly.
2: So we are just in negotiations with the city to finalize our land lease. We had one, but it needed to be updated. So once that is updated, we're going to be submitting for the building permits and then watch us go.
1: The new shelter will be built immediately to the west of the current shelter to allow operations to continue during construction. Moose Jaw Provincial Court will have a new judge with a long history in Saskatchewan's legal system. Discover Moose Jaw's Sean Slatt has the details.
3: Darren Chow has been appointed to the provincial court in Moose Jaw. Chow was called to the bar in 1995 and became a King's Bench counsel in 2008. He was a partner with Chow McLeod from 1997 to 2012 before being appointed resident judge at the Yorkton Provincial Court. Chow has also served in Regina with the Court of Queen's Bench Family Division and as resident justice at the Court of King's Bench General Division in Moose Jaw. Meanwhile, Moose Jaw legal aid lawyer Suzanne Lalonde has been appointed as a provincial court judge, taking a seat in Regina. Lalonde has worked with legal aid since 2008 and received her King's Bench designation in 2023. For Discover Moose Jaw News, I'm Sean Slott.
1: Canadian Blood Services is urging eligible donors to book appointments as blood supplies continue to fall during the summer months. Community Development Manager Aaron Barlow says donation levels are about 20% lower than they were at the beginning of June. He says one donation can have a significant impact on multiple patients.
4: An average blood donation is about 500 milliliters of fluid. That unit of blood can be used to save as many as three people.
1: He adds that donors of all blood types are needed, and every appointment helps strengthen Canada's blood

0: supply. The Sukhanin Ship Museum's annual Thrashing Bee is returning this September, bringing thousands of visitors to the site south of Moose Jaw. The event has been running since 1969 and is the museum's largest annual gathering. Museum board member Evan Davis says the weekend also depends on a large group of volunteers, with about 100 museum members helping regularly and additional people joining for the event.
1: The amount of volunteers that are required is immense, so it's hard to estimate, but it's significant, and we could always use more. So if anybody's interested in getting plugged in, we're always looking to recruit more.
0: Visitors can camp on site, but there are no power hookups, and most concessions and purchases are cash only. The latest Her Voice Spotlight is recognizing a Moose Jaw area woman whose dedication to horses and her students continues year-round. Laura Williams, owner of Carousel Riders, says caring for horses is a daily commitment that continues through every season.
2: I feed on Christmas Day and Christmas Eve and on all holidays, regardless of weather. I've had some people who say, you feed on Christmas in the cold? And I'm like, yeah, they gotta eat.
0: Williams also encourages young women to follow their own path, saying success doesn't come from comparing yourself to others.
3: Now, discover Moose Jaw Sports.
0: The Saskatchewan Roughriders have lost the top spot in the West. The Riders suffered their third loss of the season Saturday, falling 26-19 to the Tiger Cats in Hamilton. They're back in action Sunday, taking on the BC Lions. Elsewhere in the CFL, the Edmonton Elks are now on top in the West after beating the Argos 42-12. Meanwhile, the Bombers beat the Red Blacks 33-21. The Saskatoon Berries are WCBL champions just 3 years into the franchise's history. The Berries swept the Sylvan Lake Gulls in the final, winning 11-1 Sunday in front of a record crowd of over 2,500 in Saskatoon. They went 6-1 in the playoffs, and that run included wins over defending champion Regina Red Sox and our own top-seeded Moose Jaw Miller Express. The Toronto Blue Jays took 2-3 from the New York Yankees this weekend. The Jays won 4-1 Saturday before losing Sunday's finale 4-3 in extra innings. Toronto is one game back of the final AL wildcard spot. They have the day off today before heading to Tampa Bay to face the Rays tomorrow. Check out today's sports roundup and more at discovermoosejaw.com.
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0: Scattered showers, possible thunderstorms, and a few clouds as it warms to a high of 24 today. Partly cloudy as a chance of showers continues this evening. Fog patches develop as it falls to a low of 8. Tomorrow's mainly sunny and 27. Wednesday brings sunshine and a high of 30. And that sunshine continues through to the weekend with highs of 27 Thursday and 28 Friday. 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

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I'm Callum McAnally, and happy Monday. It's a brand new week, 7:41, and 10 degrees, warming up to 24 for this afternoon. We're into the final few days of the Discover Moose Jaw online auction, and it's just full of so many amazing deals that you can bid on right now and that you won't find anywhere else. For example, you can give your truck bed some serious protection with a $500 gift card for a professional bed liner from Black Gold Rubber Paving here in Moose Jaw. 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
0: Sun and clouds today, maybe some showers this afternoon, potentially a thunderstorm as well as we get up to 24. Tonight, partly cloudy, maybe some rain, and then tomorrow, sunshine and 27. Currently 10 degrees. Find the full forecast at discovermoosejaw.com and stream Mix 103 anytime from the Discover Moose Jaw app. This is Gracie Abrams. 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

0: 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I'm Callum McAnally. Good morning. It's 10 degrees up to 24 for today as we're into the final days of the Discover Moose Jaw online auction. 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The auction closes on Wednesday, so check it out before it's too late. 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
2: A few clouds today with scattered showers, possible thunderstorms, and a high of 24. From the DiscoverMooseJaw.com newsroom, I'm Cameron Kosh. Canadian Blood Services is urging eligible donors to book appointments as blood supplies continue to fall during the summer months. Community Development Manager Aaron Barlow says donation levels are about 20% lower than they were at the beginning of June. He adds that one donation can have a significant impact on multiple patients.
3: An average blood donation is about 500 milliliters of fluid. That unit of blood

0: can be used to save as many as three people.
1: He says donors of all blood types are needed, and every appointment helps strengthen Canada's blood supply. The Moose Jaw Humane Society is over halfway to its goal of raising $5 million to build a new animal shelter, having raised $2.7 million so far towards the project. Executive Director Dana Hawkes says they're always open to fundraising ideas.
2: If you have an idea of a way to fundraise, we would be happy to advertise and thank you for your support.
1: She added that they're negotiating a new land lease. Once that's finalized, the Humane Society will start applying for building permits. A new judge has been appointed to the Moose Jaw Provincial Court. Sean Slatt has the details.
3: The provincial government announced that Darren Chow has been appointed to the provincial court in Moose Jaw. Chow was called to the bar in 1995 and received King's Bench designation in 2008. Chow was a partner with Chow McLeod from 1997 to 2012. He was appointed as the resident judge at the Yorkton Provincial Court in May of 2012. He also served as the Court of Queen's Bench Family Division Judge in Regina and the resident justice at the Court of King's Bench General Division in Moose Jaw. Moose Jaw legal aid lawyer Suzanne Lalonde has also been appointed as a new judge in the provincial court in Regina. Lalonde has been a staff lawyer with legal aid since 2008 and received her King's Bench designation in 2023. For Discover Moose Jaw News, I'm Sean Slott.
1: The Sukininship Pioneer Village and Museum is getting ready for its biggest event of the year. The annual Thrashing Bee returns September 12th and 13th, with gates open from 8 a.m. to 5 p.m. both days. Museum board member Evan Davis says visitors will have plenty of activities to choose from throughout the weekend.
4: Tractor parade, tractor pull, car parade, blacksmithing demonstrations, other demonstrations, threshing demonstrations, and field demonstrations all day.
1: Admission is $10 for adults, $5 for children 6 to 12, and a $16 weekend pass is available. The latest Her Voice Spotlight is recognizing a Moose Jaw area woman who is helping riders build confidence, resilience, and horsemanship skills. Laura Williams operates Carousel Riders and is a certified English and Western riding coach who has helped children and adults grow both in and out of the saddle. Williams says horses can help people overcome emotional barriers while pursuing their passion.
5: And it's amazing to be able to help kids or adults through those experiences and to see them succeed.
1: The retired teacher says she uses the barn to teach responsibility, respect for animals, and consideration for others. The Her Voice feature continues weekly through Discover Moose Jaw.
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1: The Saskatchewan Roughriders have lost the top spot in the West. The Riders suffered their third loss of the season Saturday, falling 26-19 to the Tiger Cats in Hamilton. They're back in action Sunday, taking on the BC Lions. Elsewhere in the CFL, the Edmonton Elks are now on top in the West after beating the Argos 42-12. Meanwhile, the Bombers beat the Red Blacks 33-21. The Saskatoon Berries are WCBL champions just 3 years into the franchise's history. The Berries swept the Sylvan Lake Gulls in the final, winning 11-1 Sunday in front of a record crowd of over 2,500 in Saskatoon. They went 6-1 in the playoffs, and that run included wins over defending champion Regina Red Sox and our own top-seeded Moose Jaw Miller Express. The Toronto Blue Jays took 2-3 from the New York Yankees this weekend. The Jays won 4-1 Saturday before losing Sunday's finale 4-3 in extra innings. Toronto is one game back of the final AL wildcard spot. They have the day off today before heading to Tampa Bay to face the Rays tomorrow. Check out today's sports roundup and more at discovermoosejaw.com.
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1: Scattered showers, possible thunderstorms, and a few clouds as it warms to a high of 24 today. Partly cloudy as a chance of showers continues this evening. Fog patches develop as it falls to a low of 8. Tomorrow's mainly sunny and 27. Wednesday brings sunshine and a high of 30. And that sunshine continues through to the weekend with highs of 27 Thursday and 28 Friday. 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

0: Steady Swims, Mr. Know-It-All on Mix 103. Good morning, I'm Callum McAnally, and I hope your weekend was amazing. It is 8:08, we are sitting at 10 degrees, we are getting up to a high of 24 for this afternoon, as we're into the final days of the Discover Moose Jaw online auction. It is full of so many amazing deals that you can bid on right now. Are you looking at getting some painting done soon? 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And bidding closes on Wednesday, so check it out before it's too late. 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
0: Sun and

cloud today, maybe some showers this afternoon, potentially a thunderstorm as we get up to a high of 24. Tonight's partly cloudy, maybe some rain, and then tomorrow sunshine and 27. Currently it's 10 degrees. Find the full forecast at discovermoosejaw.com and stream Mix 103 anytime from the Discover Moosejaw app. This is Glass Animals, Heat Waves on Mix 103.

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0: The Mix 103 Morning Show with Moose Jaw Truck Shop. That's Echo Smith and Cool Kids. I'm Callum McAnally, and good morning. Hope your weekend was great. It's 8:18. We're sitting at 13 degrees. We're getting up to 24 for this afternoon. And on the schedule this week is our next Taste of Summer charity barbecue. It's coming up on Wednesday. We've been hosting these charity barbecues all summer long, right outside of our studios here at 1704 Main Street North, and they've just been so much fun. You're invited to stop on by between 11 and 1 to grab some lunch for just $5. And during this week's barbecue, all proceeds will be going towards Inclusion Moose Jaw. So hope to see you there. It's the Taste of Summer Charity Barbecue, presented by Fountain Tire with Cruisers Car Star, Dakota Towing, Babco Meats, and Ashdown's Furniture and Interiors. Check out the full details on the Taste of Summer Charity Barbecue at discovermoosejaw.com or on the app. Martin Garrix and Ed Sheeran with Repeat It up next.
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Welcome to Monday. As we kick off a brand new week, I'm Callum McAnally. Hope your weekend was amazing. 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
1: Sun and cloud today with showers or thunderstorms possible this afternoon. From the DiscoverMooseJaw.com newsroom, I'm Cameron Gosh. The Moose Jaw Humane Society is closing in on their goal of $5 million to build the new shelter. The campaign has crossed the halfway point, now sitting at $2.7 million. Executive Director Dana Hawkes says they could be getting building permits shortly.
2: So we are just in negotiations with the city to finalize our land lease. We had one, but it needed to be updated. So once that is updated, we're going to be submitting for the building permits and then watch us go.
1: The new shelter will be built immediately to the west of the current shelter to allow operations to continue during construction. Moose Jaw Provincial Court will have a new judge with a long history in Saskatchewan's legal system. Discover Moose Jaw's Sean Slatt has the details.
3: Darren Chow has been appointed to the provincial court in Moose Jaw. Chow was called to the bar in 1995 and became a King's Bench counsel in 2008. He was a partner with Chow McLeod from 1997 to 2012 before being appointed resident judge at the Yorkton Provincial Court. Chow has also served in Regina with the Court of Queen's Bench Family Division and as resident justice at the Court of King's Bench General Division in Moose Jaw. Meanwhile, Moose Jaw legal aid lawyer Suzanne Lalonde has been appointed as a provincial court judge, taking a seat in Regina. Lalonde has worked with legal aid since 2008 and received her King's Bench designation in 2023. For Discover Moose Jaw News, I'm Sean Slott.
1: Canadian Blood Services is urging eligible donors to book appointments as blood supplies continue to fall during the summer months. Community Development Manager Aaron Barlow says donation levels are about 20% lower than they were at the beginning of June. He says one donation can have a significant impact on multiple patients.
4: An average blood donation is about 500 milliliters of fluid. That unit of blood can be

0: used to save as many as three people.
1: He adds that donors of all blood types are needed, and every appointment helps strengthen Canada's blood supply. The Suchanin Ship Museum's annual Threshing Bee is returning this September, bringing thousands of visitors to the site south of Moose Jaw. The event has been running since 1969 and is the museum's largest annual gathering. Museum board member Evan Davis says the weekend also depends on a large group of volunteers, with about 100 museum members helping regularly and additional people joining for the event.
2: The amount of volunteers that are required is immense, so it's hard to estimate, but it's significant, and we could always use more. So if anybody's interested in getting plugged in, we're always looking to recruit more.
1: Visitors can camp on site, but there are no power hookups, and most concessions and purchases are cash only. The latest Her Voice Spotlight is recognizing a Moose Jaw area woman whose dedication to horses and her students continues year-round. Laura Williams, owner of Carousel Riders, says caring for horses is a daily commitment that continues through every season.
3: I feed on Christmas Day and Christmas Eve and on all holidays, regardless of weather. I've had some people who say, you feed on Christmas in the cold? And I'm like, yeah, they gotta eat.
1: Williams also encourages young women to follow their own path, saying success doesn't come from comparing yourself to others.
4: Now, discover Moose Jaw Sports.
1: The Saskatchewan Roughriders have lost the top spot in the West. The Riders suffered their third loss of the season Saturday, falling 26-19 to the Tiger Cats in Hamilton. They're back in action Sunday, taking on the BC Lions. Elsewhere in the CFL, the

0: Edmonton Elks are now on top in the West after beating the Argos 42-12. Meanwhile, the Bombers beat the Red Blacks 33-21. The Saskatoon Berries are WCBL champions just 3 years into the franchise's history. The Berries swept the Sylvan Lake Gulls in the final, winning 11-1 Sunday in front of a record crowd of over 2,500 in Saskatoon. They went 6-1 in the playoffs, and that run included wins over defending champion Regina Red Sox and our own top-seeded Moose Jaw Miller Express. The Toronto Blue Jays took 2-3 from the New York Yankees this weekend. The Jays won 4-1 Saturday before losing Sunday's finale 4-3 in extra innings. Toronto is one game back of the final AL wildcard spot. They have the day off today before heading to Tampa Bay to face the Rays tomorrow. Check out today's sports roundup and more at discovermoosejaw.com.
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0: Scattered showers, possible thunderstorms, and a few clouds as it warms to a high of 24 today. Partly cloudy as a chance of showers continues this evening. Fog patches develop as it falls to a low of 8. Tomorrow's mainly sunny and 27. Wednesday brings sunshine and a high of 30. And that sunshine continues through to the weekend with highs of 27 Thursday and 28 Friday. 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

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I'm Callum McAnally. Good morning and welcome to Monday. Hope your weekend was amazing. It's 8:43. We're sitting at 12 degrees. We are getting up to 24 for this afternoon. And we're into the final days of the Discover Moose Jaw online auction, full of so many amazing deals that you can bid on right now. Hey, it's the middle of August already, and so hockey season will be here before you know it. 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

0: of next year. 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But the current bid on the auction is just $154. That's an amazing deal. Bidding closes on Wednesday, so check it out before it's too late. 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
0: Sun and cloud today. There is a possibility of some showers this afternoon and risk of a thunderstorm as well as we get up to a high of 24. Tonight, partly cloudy, maybe some rain. Tomorrow, sunshine and 27. Currently, it's 12 degrees. Find the full forecast at discovermoosejaw.com and stream Mix 103 anytime from the Discover Moose Jaw app. This is Alex Warren, Fever Dream on Mix 103.

0: Charlotte Cardin, The Way We Touch. I'm Callum McAnally. Good morning, and thanks for tuning in to Mix 103. Happy Monday. Hope your weekend was amazing. It is 13 degrees, and we're warming up to a high of 24 today, and it's time for your road report with Young & Young Automotive and Minute Muffler, Brake & Wheel. 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If you're hitting the highways, watch for workers on Highway 1 near Chaplin as seal coating is underway. There's also construction on Highway 2 near Assiniboia, so be ready for delays when driving through there. Also on Highway 11 between Dundurn and Saskatoon. In Moose Jaw, work continues on the Main Street South Bridge, so be sure to follow the signs and slow down when driving through there. There's also service repair on the 1000 block of 6th Ave Northwest, valve repair on Prince Crescent and the 1200 block of Simcoe Street, and road repairs on the 800 block of Vaughan Street West, 900 block of Hall Street West, and the 900 block of Edmonton Street. Still closure downtown on the 0 block of Fairford West. Infrastructure renewal continues. 1st Ave Southeast is closed between Cotto and Lillooet Street. Cotto Street West between 3rd Ave and 1st Ave Southeast is closed, along with 5th Ave Northwest from Saskatchewan to Oxford, on Henley's Ave from McDonald to Laurier Street, and on Pasco Drive. Looking at gas prices, stations are everywhere from 155 at the lowest to 162, some sitting at 168, or even as high as 172. If there's anything else, let us know. Call or text the Talkin' Text line 692-2MIX.
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2: A few clouds today with scattered showers, possible thunderstorms, and a high of 24. From the DiscoverMooseJaw.com newsroom, I'm Cameron Kosh. Canadian Blood Services is urging eligible donors to book appointments as blood supplies continue to fall during the summer months. Community Development Manager Aaron Barlow says donation levels are about 20% lower than they were at the beginning of June. He adds that one donation can have a significant impact on multiple patients.
3: An average blood donation is about 500 milliliters of fluid. That unit of blood can be used to save as many as three people.
2: He says donors of all blood types are needed and every appointment helps strengthen Canada's blood supply. The Moose Jaw Humane Society is over halfway to its goal of raising $5 million to build a new animal shelter, having raised $2.7 million so far towards the project. Executive Director Dana Hawkes says they're always open to fundraising ideas.
4: If you have an idea of a way to fundraise, we would be happy to advertise and thank you for your support.
2: She added that they're negotiating a new land lease. Once that's finalized, the Humane Society will start applying for building permits. A new judge has been appointed to the Moose Jaw Provincial Court. Sean Slatt has the details.
5: The provincial government announced that Darren Chow has been appointed to the provincial court in Moose Jaw. Chow was called to the bar in 1995 and received King's Bench designation in 2008. Chow was a partner with Chow McLeod from 1997 to 2012. He was appointed as the resident judge at the Yorkton Provincial Court in May of 2012. He also served as the Court of Queen's Bench Family Division Judge in Regina and the resident justice at the Court of King's Bench General Division in Moose Jaw. Moose Jaw legal aid lawyer Suzanne Lalonde has also been appointed as a new judge in the provincial court in Regina. Lalonde has been a staff lawyer with legal aid since 2008 and received her King's Bench designation in 2023. For Discover Moose Jaw News, I'm Sean Slott.
2: The Sukininship Pioneer Village and Museum is getting ready for its biggest event of the year. The annual Threshing Bee returns September 12th and 13th, with gates open from 8 a.m. to 5 p.m. both days. Museum Board Member Evan Davis says visitors will have plenty of activities to choose from throughout the weekend.
6: Tractor parade, tractor pull, car parade, blacksmithing demonstrations, other demonstrations, threshing demonstrations, and field demonstrations all day.
2: Admission is $10 for adults, $5 for children 6 to 12, and a $16 weekend pass is available. The latest Her Voice Spotlight is recognizing a Moose Jaw area woman who is helping riders build confidence, resilience, and horsemanship skills. Laura Williams operates Carousel Riders and is a certified English and Western riding coach who has helped children and adults grow both in and out of the saddle. Williams says horses can help people overcome emotional barriers while pursuing their passion.
7: And it's amazing to be able to help kids or

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1: The retired teacher says she uses the barn to teach responsibility, respect for animals, and consideration for others. 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
1: The Saskatchewan Roughriders have lost the top spot in the West. The Riders suffered their third loss of the season Saturday, falling 26-19 to the Tiger Cats in Hamilton. They're back in action Sunday, taking on the BC Lions. Elsewhere in the CFL, the Edmonton Elks are now on top in the West after beating the Argos 42-12. Meanwhile, the Bombers beat the Red Blacks 33-21. The Saskatoon Berries are WCBL champions just 3 years into the franchise's history. The Berries swept the Sylvan Lake Gulls in the final, winning 11-1 Sunday in front of a record crowd of over 2,500 in Saskatoon.

0: for today. Partly cloudy as a chance of showers continues this evening. Fog patches develop as it falls to a low of 8. Tomorrow's mainly sunny and 27. Wednesday brings sunshine and a high of 30. And that sunshine continues through to the weekend with highs of 27 Thursday and 28 Friday. 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

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I'm Callum McAnally and happy Monday. Hope the start of your week is going great. We got some great 90s songs on the way. We're going to hear Eiffel 65, Northern Pikes.

0: 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I'm Callum McAnally. Good morning. Getting up to 24 for this afternoon. And with a new week comes a new feature for Her Voice. And this week, we're recognizing Laura Williams. Laura teaches horse riding. She is certified through Equestrian Canada as both an English and Western riding coach. She has spent years creating opportunities for people of all ages to experience horse riding. She tells us what she loves the most about what she does.
1: The people and the animals I get to work with. I have met so many amazing people from so many different backgrounds. And to be able to be involved in their life and to have them share their lives and their children with me has just been a blessing.
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3: 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What kind of impact do you hope to have on others, especially other women?
1: 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We got little kids out there and they carry their own saddle and they're like, gee, it's heavy. And I'm like, yeah, if you can ride, you can carry it. You're strong, you're a woman, you can do this. It's when we're going to a horse show and the kids are unloading bales of straw that weigh 45 to 75 pounds. It's like, yes,

0: can do this. And it's the idea that here, you're going to meet somebody you've never met before, but you're going to help them take their horse out. And by the time they come back, they're chatting, because they always talk. That's the impact.
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13: Now, your Discover Moose Jaw weather.
14: A mix of sun and cloud today with scattered showers, risk of a thunderstorm, and a high of 24 in the afternoon. Partly cloudy as a chance of showers continues this evening. Fog patches develop as it falls to a low of 8. And tomorrow's mainly sunny, high of 27. 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
5: 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It's a great evening where we honor our inductees, see some old friends, tell some stories, and make some new memories.
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0: Moose Jaw weather.
1: A mix of sun and cloud today with scattered showers, risk of a thunderstorm, and a high of 24 in the afternoon. Partly cloudy as a chance of showers continues this evening. Fog patches develop as it falls to a low of 8. And tomorrow's mainly sunny, high of 27. 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
1: Now, your Discover Moose Jaw weather.
11: A mix of sun and cloud today with scattered showers, risk of a thunderstorm, and a high of 24 in the afternoon. Partly cloudy as a chance of showers continues this evening. Fog patches develop as it falls to a low of 8. And tomorrow's mainly sunny, high of 27. 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

Tyler Shaw, Run to You. I'm Callum McAnally. Good morning. 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
4: A mix of sun and cloud today with scattered showers, risk of a thunderstorm, and a high of 24 in the afternoon. Partly cloudy as a chance of showers continues this evening. Fog patches develop as it falls to a low of 8. And tomorrow's mainly sunny, high of 27. 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

0: 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I'm Callum McAnally. 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And we are into the final days of the Discover Moose Jaw online auction. 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
5: 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You

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2: A few clouds today with scattered showers, possible thunderstorms, and a high of 24. From the DiscoverMooseJaw.com newsroom, I'm Cameron Kosh. Canadian Blood Services is urging eligible donors to book appointments as blood supplies continue to fall during the summer months. Community Development Manager Aaron Barlow says donation levels are about 20% lower than they were at the beginning of June. He adds that one donation can have a significant impact on multiple patients.
3: An average blood donation is about 500 milliliters of

0: fluid. That unit of blood can be used to save as many as three people.
1: He says donors of all blood types are needed, and every appointment helps strengthen Canada's blood supply. The Moose Jaw Humane Society is over halfway to its goal of raising $5 million to build a new animal shelter, having raised $2.7 million so far towards the project. Executive Director Dana Hawkes says they're always open to fundraising ideas.
2: If you have an idea of a way to fundraise, we would be happy to advertise and thank you for your support.
1: She added that they're negotiating a new land lease. Once that's finalized, the Humane Society will start applying for building permits. A new judge has been appointed to the Moose Jaw Provincial Court. Sean Slatt has the details.
3: The provincial government announced that Darren Chow has been appointed to the provincial court in Moose Jaw. Chow was called to the bar in 1995 and received King's Bench designation in 2008. Chow was a partner with Chow McLeod from 1997 to 2012. He was appointed as the resident judge at the Yorkton Provincial Court in May of 2012. He also served as the Court of Queen's Bench Family Division Judge in Regina and the resident justice at the Court of King's Bench General Division in Moose Jaw. Moose Jaw legal aid lawyer Suzanne Lalonde has also been appointed as a new judge in the provincial court in Regina. Lalonde has been a staff lawyer with legal aid since 2008 and received her King's Bench designation in 2023. For Discover Moose Jaw News, I'm Sean Slott.
1: The Sukininship Pioneer Village and Museum is getting ready for its biggest event of the year. The annual Threshing Bee returns September 12th and 13th, with gates open from 8 a.m. to 5 p.m. both days. Museum Board Member Evan Davis says visitors will have plenty of activities to choose from throughout the weekend.
4: Tractor parade, tractor pull, car parade, blacksmithing demonstrations, other demonstrations, threshing demonstrations, and field demonstrations all day.
1: Admission is $10 for adults, $5 for children 6 to 12, and a $16 weekend pass is available. The latest Her Voice Spotlight is recognizing a Moose Jaw area woman who is helping riders build confidence, resilience, and horsemanship skills. Laura Williams operates Carousel Riders and is a certified English and Western riding coach who has helped children and adults grow both in and out of the saddle. Williams says horses can help people overcome emotional barriers while pursuing their passion.
5: And it's amazing to be able to help kids or adults through those experiences and to see them succeed.
1: The retired teacher says she uses the barn to teach responsibility, respect for animals, and consideration for others. The Her Voice feature continues weekly through Discover Moose Jaw.
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1: The Saskatchewan Roughriders have lost the top spot in the West. The Riders suffered their third loss of the season Saturday, falling 26-19 to the Tiger Cats in Hamilton. They're back in action Sunday, taking on the BC Lions. Elsewhere in the CFL, the Edmonton Elks are now on top in the West after beating the Argos 42-12. Meanwhile, the Bombers beat the Red Blacks 33-21. The Saskatoon Berries are WCBL champions just 3 years into the franchise's history. The Berries swept the Sylvan Lake Gulls in the final, winning 11-1 Sunday in front of a record crowd of over 2,500 in Saskatoon. They went 6-1 in the playoffs, and that run included wins over defending champion Regina Red Sox and our own top-seeded Moose Jaw Miller Express. The Toronto Blue Jays took 2-3 from the New York Yankees this weekend. The Jays won 4-1 Saturday before losing Sunday's finale 4-3 in extra innings. Toronto is one game back of the final AL wildcard spot. They have the day off today before heading to Tampa Bay to face the Rays tomorrow. Check out today's sports roundup and more at discovermoosejaw.com.
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1: Scattered showers, possible thunderstorms, and a few clouds as it warms to a high of 24 today. Partly cloudy as a chance of showers continues this evening. Fog patches develop as it falls to a low of 8. Tomorrow's mainly sunny and 27. Wednesday brings sunshine and a high of 30. And that sunshine continues through to the weekend with highs of 27 Thursday and 28 Friday. 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Find full details and your 5-day forecast at discovermoosejaw.com.
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1: This Wednesday, the Beaches will be taking the stage in Regina. That's the edge of the earth on Mix 103. I'm Callum McAnally. Happy Monday. Up to 24 degrees for this afternoon. 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
9: A mix of sun and cloud today with scattered showers, risk of a thunderstorm, and a high of 24 in the afternoon. Partly cloudy as a chance of showers continues this evening. Fog patches develop as it falls to a low of 8. And tomorrow's mainly sunny, high of 27. 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
5: 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It's a great evening where we honor our inductees, see some old friends, tell some stories, and make some new memories.
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13: A mix of sun and cloud today with scattered showers, risk of a thunderstorm, and a high of 24 in the afternoon. Partly cloudy as the chance of showers continues this evening.

0: Fog patches develop as it falls to a low of 8. And tomorrow's mainly sunny, high of 27. 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

0: 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I'm Callum McAnally, up to 24 degrees for this afternoon. There is a possibility of some showers today as well. 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
2: A few clouds today with scattered showers and possible thunderstorms, giving us a high of 24. From the DiscoverMooseJaw.com newsroom, I'm TJ England. Canada's Conservative leader added his voice to the calls for no tax on gas. The federal tax on fuel is slated to return September 8th after a temporary hiatus. Pierre Poilievre was speaking in Vancouver on Sunday and suggested the cost of fuel is just one more thing to make life unaffordable for Canadians.
3: After Carney doubled the deficit and brought in his newly renamed carbon tax, food prices are now rising faster than at any other G7 country. It's no wonder. 76% of Canadians say their biggest household cost is groceries.
2: The Canadian Taxpayer Federation has released its annual gas tax honesty report, which reveals that those filling up in Saskatchewan are paying 15 cents in provincial gas tax, 7 cents in a hidden carbon tax, and 7.7 cents of GST, which equates to about 30 extra cents per liter. Prairie South School Division is preparing for the return of its students, with attendance and student support among its priorities. Director of Education Ryan Bowen says the school division's hashtag Your Presence Matter campaign has been very successful.
4: You know, as a school division, we topped 92%. I believe we're almost at 92.5% attendance rates across the school divisions.
2: The division will also have 3 specialized support programs operating this year after receiving funding for 2 additional programs. Higher costs at the pump and for summer travel helped push Canada's inflation rate higher last month. Here's Cameron Kosh with more.
5: StatsCan says inflation rose from 2.8% in June to 3% in July. Gasoline prices were up nearly 26% compared to a year ago, while travel tours and airfare also saw sharp increases. Grocery prices continue to climb as well, although at a slower pace than the month before. Despite the slowdown, grocery inflation has continued to outpace the overall inflation rate for 18 straight months. All the details in the full story online. For Discover Moose Jaw News, I'm Cameron Kosh.
2: Blister beetles are showing up in parts of Saskatchewan, including the Moose Jaw area, and they can be dangerous if they end up in hay. Ricky Wilson with the Saskatchewan Ministry of Agriculture says the beetles are attracted to blooming alfalfa. She says the biggest concern is for horses.
6: As little as 4 to 6 grams of these beetles can actually be lethal to a mature horse. Keep an eye out for it if you're in one of those known risk areas.
2: Wilson says farmers should check hay stands for beetles and can delay cutting to let them move on.
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7: Former Vanier Vikings standout Tucker McKechnie is settling into his first season with the Regina Thunder, who improved to 2-0 with a 27-9 win over the Calgary Colts on Sunday. The rookie safety has yet to make his regular season debut, but says he's focused on learning from veteran players and being ready when an opportunity comes.
8: Just doing every drill and every compete period in practice to like my fullest ability, getting in the playbook, knowing what I'm supposed to do each and every play. Then on scout team, just balling out and playing my hardest.
7: The Thunder continue their season on Sunday when they host the Winnipeg Rifles in their home opener at Libel Field in Regina. A local baseball player is off to the National 15U AAA Championship. U15 AAA Canucks player Lucas Lind is in PEI this week as part of Team Saskatchewan at the

0: Ray Carter Cup. At the Special Olympics Summer Games in Medicine Hat over the weekend, Assiniboia's Braden Giraudier came home with medals in long jump, 100 meters, 200 meters, and the gold medal in shot put. Assiniboia's Kyle Giraudier won medals in the 400-meter race, long jump, and the 200-meter race. And finally, in Major League Baseball, the Toronto Blue Jays have the day off, but they open a three-game set against the Tampa Bay Rays tomorrow night. And remember, we want your local sports scores and stories. 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
1: Now, your Discover Moose Jaw weather.
2: A mix of sun and cloud today with possible showers and maybe a risk of a thunderstorm. High of 24. Tonight is partly cloudy with possible showers and maybe a risk of a thunderstorm and fog patches developing near midnight. Low of 8. Tomorrow is mainly sunny with fog patches dissipating in the morning and a high of 27. Wednesday, bright and sunny with a high of 30. Thursday, plenty of sunshine and a high of 27. And Friday, mostly clear skies with lots of sun and a high of 28. 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
2: 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The Dow is down by 185 points. NASDAQ is down by 32 points. And the Canadian dollar is trading at 72 cents U.S.
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0: Two Punks in Love with Ken O'Neill. Alex Warren's Fever Dream is coming up as the lunch hour continues. 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
6: A mix of sun and clouds today with a chance of showers and maybe a risk of a thunderstorm. High of 24. Tonight, partly cloudy with possible showers and maybe a risk of a thunderstorm. Low of 8. And tomorrow is mainly sunny with a high of 27. 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

0: Zayna and Hooked with Ken O'Neill, your Monday lunch hour. This is cool. Whitney Houston is getting her own Barbie doll. Mattel has unveiled a new Whitney Houston Barbie inspired by the video for her 1987 song, I Wanna Dance With Somebody. The Whitney doll has the purple dress, sparkling heels, colorful earrings, big hair, and a microphone. The collectible isn't cheap, though. It's going to sell for about $85. It was unveiled at the Legacy of Love Gala in Atlanta, an annual event hosted by the Whitney E. Houston Legacy Foundation.
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1: Now, your Discover Moose Jaw weather.
10: Some sun and cloud today with a chance of showers and maybe a risk of a thunderstorm. High of 24. Tonight, partly cloudy with few showers possible and maybe a risk of a thunderstorm. Low of 8. And tomorrow, plenty of sunshine with a high of 27. 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

Another week at number one on American Top 40 with Ryan Seacrest. Did you catch the countdown over the weekend? 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
5: A mix of sun and clouds today with a chance of showers and maybe a risk of a thunderstorm. High of 24.

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Thanks for streaming us at work this afternoon. I'm Ken O'Neill. And from the romantic Bruno Mars, just ahead of Walk Off the Earth, here's Risk It All.

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3: 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It's a great evening where we honor our inductees, see some old friends, tell some stories, and make some new memories.
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1: Now, your Discover Moose Jaw weather.
8: Some sun and cloud today with a chance of showers and maybe a risk of a thunderstorm. High of 24. Tonight, partly cloudy with few showers possible and maybe a risk of a thunderstorm. Low of 8. And tomorrow, plenty of sunshine with a high of 27. 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

0: Nickelback with Ken O'Neill, Olivia Rodrigo in there too. And on the way next, flowers from Miley Cyrus. Back to school is quickly approaching, and kids are going to be in a world of hurt if they don't start getting out of bed before 10 in the morning or noon. Remember when we were kids and our parents made us start going to bed early the week before school started to get us back in the routine? Turns out that's not such a bad idea.
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11: A mix of sun and clouds today with a chance of showers and maybe a risk of a thunderstorm. High of 24. Tonight, partly cloudy with possible showers and maybe a risk of a thunderstorm, low of 8. And tomorrow is mainly sunny with a high of 27. 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
2: Now, your Discover Moose Jaw weather.
3: Some sun and cloud today with a chance of showers and maybe a risk of a thunderstorm. High of 24. Tonight, partly cloudy with few showers possible and maybe a risk of a thunderstorm. Low of 8. And tomorrow, plenty of sunshine with a high of 27. 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

0: Luke Combs, his version of Fast Car, is coming up in just a minute. I'm Ken O'Neill. Happy Monday. After 17 days in a row, the Toronto Blue Jays have a day off today. They're back on the road tomorrow for three against Tampa, and then three more against the Yankees, who were just in Toronto over the weekend.
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2: Sun and cloud today with showers or thunderstorms possible and a high of 24. From the DiscoverMooseJaw.com newsroom, I'm TJ England. The federal tax on fuel is slated to return September 8th after a temporary hiatus. Speaking in Vancouver on Sunday, Conservative leader Pierre Poilievre proposed a plan that he says will save Canadians 25 cents a litre, 20 bucks a fill-up, and about $1,000 between now and July 1st next year.
3: That's why Conservatives are calling on the Carney Liberals to cancel their September gas tax hike and eliminate all gas taxes from now until at least Canada Day.
2: The CTF is also calling the federal government to leave the tax off on September 8th and on the provincial government to consider lessening or removing the provincial gas tax as well. The annual inflation rate moved higher in July, with rising fuel prices leading the way. With more, here's Cameron Kosh.
4: According to StatsCan, the annual inflation rate reached 3% last month, and prices at the pump were up more than 25% from July of last year.

0: year, helping drive the increase. Travel costs are also higher, with both airfare and vacation packages seeing notable price jumps. Meanwhile, grocery inflation eased slightly, though shoppers are still paying more for food than they did a year ago. We've got the whole story online. For Discover Moose Jaw News, I'm Cameron Kosh.
1: Farmers are being warned to watch for blister beetles and blooming alfalfa. Ricky Wilson with the Saskatchewan Ministry of Agriculture says reports have come from Moose Jaw, Swift Current, and Humboldt. She says delayed hay harvest may be giving the beetles more food.
2: Our delayed hay harvest has

0: resulted in a higher percentage of blooms on the alfalfa in these dens, which is the food of choice for blister beetles.
1: Wilson says activity should decline as summer continues and the beetles' food sources disappear. Prairie South School Division is preparing to welcome students and teachers back to the classroom for the 2026-2027 school year. Director of Education Ryan Bowen says some schools will continue to use an alternate school calendar.
2: In Saskatchewan, we're almost pioneers in terms of the 4-day school week. When I say that, what I mean by that is that at time of amalgamation, we inherited a school division that had an alternate calendar. We call it an alternate calendar rather than a 4-day school week because it's not every week has 4 days. There's only 14 non-instructional Fridays.
1: All rural schools in the division are currently on the alternate school calendar, with Karenport Elementary and Lindale schools joining them this year.
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4: Former Vanier Vikings standout Tucker McKechnie is settling into his first season with the Regina Thunder, who improved to 2-0 with a 27-9 win over the Calgary Colts on Sunday. The rookie safety has yet to make his regular season debut, but says he's focused on learning from veteran players and being ready when an opportunity comes.
5: Just doing every drill and every compete period in practice to like my fullest ability, getting in the playbook, knowing what I'm supposed to do each and every play. Then on scout team, just balling out and playing my hardest.
4: The Thunder continue their season on Sunday when they host the Winnipeg Rifles in their home opener at Libel Field in Regina. A local baseball player is off to the National 15U AAA Championship. U15 AAA Canucks player Lucas Lind is in PEI this week as part of Team Saskatchewan at the Ray Carter Cup. At the Special Olympic Summer Games in Medicine Hat over the weekend, Assiniboia's Braden Giraudier came home with medals in long jump, 100 meters, 200 meters, and the gold medal in shot put. Assiniboia's Kyle Giraudier won medals in the 400-meter race, long jump, and the 200-meter race. And finally, in Major League Baseball, the Toronto Blue Jays have the day off, but they open a 3-game set against the Tampa Bay Rays tomorrow night. And remember, we want your local sports scores and stories. 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I'm Sean Slott.
3: Now, your Discover Moose Jaw weather.
1: A mix of sun and cloud today with possible showers and maybe a risk of a thunderstorm. High of 24. Tonight is partly cloudy with possible showers and maybe a risk of a thunderstorm and fog patches developing near midnight. Low of 8. Tomorrow is mainly sunny with fog patches dissipating in the morning and a high of 27. Wednesday, bright and sunny with a high of 30. Thursday, plenty of sunshine and a high of 27. And Friday, mostly clear skies with lots of sun and a high of 28. 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

0: Have you watched any of the Tom Green Farm on Crave? It's pretty good. Tom had Deadmau5 on a recent show. That's Ghosts and Stuff. Teddy Swims coming up. I'm Ken O'Neill. Indiana Jones is getting one last ride, and Harrison Ford is going to be part of it. The 84-year-old actor will be the model for a new Indiana Jones animatronic at Florida's Disney World Animal Kingdom near Orlando. The ride replaces Dinosaur, with Indy battling the myth of the Jade Serpent. Ford says the ride will even include his fear of snakes.
1: We're celebrating women who make our community brighter every day. 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
2: It's Courtney Fielder, and we're joined now with our latest Her Voice nominee, Laura Williams, who's someone who's influenced you along your path.
3: I have so many role models that are such powerful, dynamic, amazing women, but I'm going to be really boring and take you back to something that I saw when I was in high school. When I was in high school, I saw a film by Marlo Thomas, and she was an actress at the time, and it was called Free to Be, You and Me. It was a collection of stories about people that were able to do the things that were important to them. One was a fairy tale where they didn't get married. They just did their own thing. Another one was a story about a grown man saying it's all right to cry. I always thought that that was kind of a turning point, because we don't allow ourselves to be who we are, and nor does society. So if we can be accepted for who we are, regardless of what you are or how you are or whatever, then we've done something.
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1: A mix of sun and clouds today with a chance of showers and maybe a risk of a thunderstorm. High of 24. Tonight, partly cloudy with possible showers and maybe a risk of a thunderstorm. Low of 8. And tomorrow is mainly sunny with a high of 27. 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

0: Dancing in the Flames, it's the weekend. I'm Ken O'Neill. Martin Garrix and Ed Sheeran next in the CFL. Winners over the weekend include BC, Winnipeg, Edmonton, and Hamilton. The schedule for Week 12 looks like this. Thursday, Ottawa visits Montreal. The Blue Bombers will be in Edmonton on Friday night. Saturday night, the Tiger Cats are in Toronto. And on Sunday night, the Rough Riders are in BC. The Calgary Stampeders are off this weekend.
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5: Hello, sports fans. This is Larry Graham from the Moose Jaw and District Sports Hall of Fame. 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It's a great evening where we honor our inductees, see some old friends, tell some stories, and make some new memories.
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6: Some sun and cloud today with a chance of showers and maybe a risk of a thunderstorm. High of 24. Tonight, partly cloudy with few showers possible and maybe a risk of a thunderstorm. Low of 8. And tomorrow, plenty of sunshine with a high of 27. 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

Breathing underwater, it's Metric. I'm Ken O'Neill. Dua Lipa and Houdini coming up. Also, a news update for you at 4. Have you signed up yet for the daily news? 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

0: Americans could soon be paying more at the pumps as a temporary break from the federal fuel tax nears its end. 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
2: A few clouds today with scattered showers and possible thunderstorms, giving us a high of 24. From the DiscoverMooseJaw.com newsroom, I'm TJ England. Canada's Conservative leader added his voice to the calls for no tax on gas. The federal tax on fuel is slated to return September 8th.

0: after a temporary hiatus. Pierre Poilievre was speaking in Vancouver on Sunday and suggested the cost of fuel is just one more thing to make life unaffordable for Canadians.
1: After Carney doubled the deficit and brought in his newly renamed carbon tax, food prices are now rising faster than at any other G7 country. It's no wonder. 76% of Canadians say their biggest household cost is groceries.
0: The Canadian Taxpayer Federation has released its annual gas tax honesty report, which reveals that those filling up in Saskatchewan are paying 15 cents in provincial gas tax, 7 cents in a hidden carbon tax, and 7.7 cents of GST, which equates to about 30 extra cents per liter. Prairie South School Division is preparing for the return of its students, with attendance and student supports among its priorities. Director of Education Ryan Bowen says the school division's hashtag Your Presence Matter campaign has been very successful.
2: You know, as a school division, we topped 92%. I believe we're almost at 92.5% attendance rates across the school divisions.
0: The division will also have 3 specialized support programs operating this year after receiving funding for 2 additional programs. Higher costs at the pump and for summer travel helped push Canada's inflation rate higher last month. Here's Cameron Kosh with more.
3: StatsCan says inflation rose from 2.8% in June to 3% in July. Gasoline prices were up nearly 26% compared to a year ago, while travel tours and airfare also saw sharp increases. Grocery prices continue to climb as well, although at a slower pace than the month before. Despite the slowdown, grocery inflation has continued to outpace the overall inflation rate for 18 straight months. All the details in the full story online. For Discover Moose Jaw News, I'm Cameron Kosh.
0: Blister beetles are showing up in parts of Saskatchewan, including the Moose Jaw area, and they can be dangerous if they end up in hay. Ricky Wilson with the Saskatchewan Ministry of Agriculture says the beetles are attracted to blooming alfalfa. She says the biggest concern is for horses.
4: As little as 4 to 6 grams of these beetles can actually be lethal to a mature horse. Keep an eye out for it if you're in one of those known risk areas.
0: Wilson says farmers should check hay stands for beetles and can delay cutting to let them move on.
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6: Former Vanier Lightning standout Tucker McKechnie is settling into his first season with the Regina Thunder, who improved to 2-0 with a 27-9 win over the Calgary Colts on Sunday. The rookie safety has yet to make his regular season debut, but says he's focused on learning from veteran players and being ready when an opportunity comes.
7: Just doing every drill and every compete period in practice to like my fullest ability, getting in the playbook, knowing what I'm supposed to do each and every play. Then on scout team, just balling out and playing my hardest.
6: The Thunder continue their season on Sunday when they host the Winnipeg Rifles in their home opener at Libel Field in Regina. A local baseball player is off to the National 15U AAA Championship. U15 AAA Canucks player Lucas Lind is in PEI this week as part of Team Saskatchewan at the Ray Carter Cup. At the Special Olympics Summer Games in Medicine Hat over the weekend, Assiniboia's Braden Giraudier came home with medals in long jump, 100 meters, 200 meters, and the gold medal in shot put. Assiniboia's Kyle Giraudier won medals in the 400-meter race, long jump, and the 200-meter race. And finally, in Major League Baseball, the Toronto Blue Jays have the day off, but they open a 3-game set against the Tampa Bay Rays tomorrow night. And remember, we want your local sports scores and stories. 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I'm Sean Slott.
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0: Partly cloudy with a chance of showers early this evening and a risk of a thunderstorm. Fog patches developing overnight and a low of 9. Tomorrow is mainly sunny after some morning fog patches clear out, high 25. Wednesday, plenty of sunshine with a high of 29. Thursday, bright and sunny with a high of 27. And Friday, back to sunny skies with a high of 30. 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
0: The TSX is down by 62 points. The Dow is down by 272 points. NASDAQ is down by 84 points. And the Canadian dollar is

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0: Mix 103, I'll be there. It's Walk Off the Earth. I'm Ken O'Neill. Benson Boone is next. Our latest Her Voice feature is Laura Williams. Laura teaches horse riding. She's certified through Equestrian Canada as both an English and Western riding coach. She spent years creating opportunities for people of all ages to experience horse riding. She tells us what she loves most about what she does.
1: It's the people and the animals I get to work with. I have met so many amazing people from so many different backgrounds. And to be able to be involved in their life and to have them share their lives and their children with me has just been a blessing.
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7: Partly cloudy with a chance of showers and maybe a risk of a thunderstorm. Low of 9. Tomorrow, mainly sunny with a high of 25. And Wednesday, plenty of sunshine with a high of 29. 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

0: Mariana's Trench, and beside you, I'm Ken O'Neill. Happy Monday. Have you checked out the feature, Her Voice? 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
3: Some clouds tonight with a chance of early showers and maybe a risk of a thunderstorm. Low of 9. Tomorrow, sunny skies with a high of 25. And Wednesday, a bright and sunny day ahead with a high of 29. 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
1: Hey, it's Courtney Fielder. 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You know, the kind that starts a project with confidence and then ends up getting paint on

0: I'm Ken O'Neill. Lights out. That's Virginia to Vegas. Lady Gaga's The Dead Dance is on the way, and don't miss your next local news update at 5.
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2: Sun and cloud today with showers or thunderstorms possible and a high of 24. From the DiscoverMooseJaw.com newsroom, I'm

0: EJ England. The federal tax on fuel is slated to return September 8th after a temporary hiatus. Speaking in Vancouver on Sunday, Conservative leader Pierre Poilievre proposed a plan that he says will save Canadians 25 cents a litre, $20 a fill-up, and about $1,000 between now and July 1st next year.
1: That's why Conservatives are calling on the Carney Liberals to cancel their September gas tax hike and eliminate all gas taxes from now until at least Canada Day.
0: The CTF is also calling the federal government to leave the tax off on September 8th and on the provincial government to consider lessening or removing the provincial gas tax as well. The annual inflation rate moved higher in July, with rising fuel prices leading the way. With more, here's Cameron Kosh.
2: According to StatsCan, the annual inflation rate reached 3% last month, and prices at the pump were up more than 25% from July of last year, helping drive the increase. Travel costs were also higher, with both airfare and vacation packages seeing notable price jumps. Meanwhile, grocery inflation eased slightly, though shoppers are still paying more for food than they did a year ago. We've got the whole story online. For Discover Moose Jaw News, I'm Cameron Kosh.
0: Farmers are being warned to watch for blister beetles and blooming alfalfa. Ricky Wilson with the Saskatchewan Ministry of Agriculture says reports have come from Moose Jaw, Swift Current, and Humboldt. She says delayed hay harvest may be giving the beetles more food.
3: Our delayed hay harvest has resulted in a higher percentage of blooms on the alfalfa in these stands, which is the food of choice for blister beetles.
0: Wilson says activity should decline as summer continues and the beetles' food sources disappear. Prairie South School Division is preparing to welcome students and teachers back to the classroom for the 2026-2027 school year. Director of Education Ryan Bowen says some schools will continue to use an alternate school calendar.
4: In Saskatchewan, we're almost pioneers in terms of the 4-day school week. When I say that, what I mean by that is that at time of amalgamation, we inherited a school division that had an alternate calendar. We call it an alternate calendar rather than a 4-day school week because it's not every week has 4 days. There's only 14 non-instructional Fridays.
0: All rural schools in the division are currently on the alternate school calendar, with Karenport Elementary and Lindale schools joining them this year.
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6: Former Vanier Lightning standout Tucker McKechnie is settling into his first season with the Regina Thunder, who improved to 2-0 with a 27-9 win over the Calgary Colts on Sunday. The rookie safety has yet to make his regular season debut, but says he's focused on learning from veteran players and being ready when an opportunity comes.
7: Just doing every drill and every compete period in practice to like my fullest ability, getting in the playbook, knowing what I'm supposed to do each and every play. Then on scout team, just balling out and playing my hardest.
6: The Thunder continue their season on Sunday when they host the Winnipeg Rifles in their home opener at Libel Field in Regina. A local baseball player is off to the National 15U AAA Championship. U15 AAA Canucks player Lucas Lind is in PEI this week as part of Team Saskatchewan at the Ray Carter Cup. At the Special Olympics Summer Games in Medicine Hat over the weekend, Assiniboia's Braden Giraudier came home with medals in long jump, 100 meters, 200 meters, and the gold medal in shot put. Assiniboia's Kyle Giraudier won medals in the 400-meter race, long jump, and the 200-meter race. And finally, in Major League Baseball, the Toronto Blue Jays have the day off, but they open a 3-game set against the Tampa Bay Rays tomorrow night. And remember, we want your local sports scores and stories. 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
0: Partly cloudy with a chance of showers early this evening and a risk of a thunderstorm. Fog patches developing overnight and a low of 9. Tomorrow is mainly sunny after some morning fog patches clear out, high 25. Wednesday, plenty of sunshine with a high of 29. Thursday, bright and sunny with a high of 27. And Friday, back to sunny skies with a high of 30. 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

0: 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The Dow is down by 272 points. NASDAQ is down by 84 points. And the Canadian dollar is trading at 72 cents U.S.
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0: Ariana Grande coming up in just a minute. I'm Ken O'Neill. Happy Monday at the box office. New movies were no competition for Spider-Man Brand New Day. It's still number one, earning another $70 million over the weekend. And globally since release, over $2 billion. Number two, The Odyssey with 23.2 million in ticket sales. And in third, The End of Oak Street. And the new Paw Patrol opened in fourth place, making 20.5 million.
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3: Partly cloudy with a chance of showers and maybe a risk of a thunderstorm, low of 9. Tomorrow, mainly sunny with a high of 25. And Wednesday, plenty of sunshine with a high of 29. 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

We're about half an hour away from another local news update. I'm Ken O'Neill. Swedish House Mafia up in about 3.5 minutes. Here's camera Ed Sheeran. You should see.

0: Swedish House Mafia, Moth to a Flame. I'm Ken O'Neill. It's been a really good stretch for the Toronto Blue Jays. Even with the loss to the Yankees yesterday, the Jays are now only half a game back from the second wildcard spot. Only 32 games left in the regular season, and Toronto seems to be getting hot at exactly the right time. Yeah. Winning 7 out of their last 10 certainly helps.
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14: Some clouds tonight with a chance of early showers and maybe a risk of a thunderstorm. Low of 9. Tomorrow, sunny skies with a high of 25. And Wednesday, a bright and sunny day ahead with a high of 29. 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

0: Man, love those harmonies. It's Bedouin Sound Clash and When the Night Feels My Song. I'm Ken O'Neill. A local news update coming for you at 6. 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